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0: She's not afraid. 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

0: yeah. 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
4: 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See, while the music keep playing, tell them we not leaving. 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Yo, we know it's all about See Wiley's song, the exclusive song. Baba Shanta, the son of the Father Almighty, I endorse him. Yeah, man.

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4: My friend, whole night, isn't it with you? He's supposed to be.

Can I say good afternoon? Can I say good evening? Can I say welcome aboard, guys? Yeah, man, the A1 juggling machine, the A1 juggling sound. Yours truly, Morpheus Entertainment, about to rock out on your blazing the best in soca. You know we do on Island Star Radio. The pumping start, the madness start. Tell you we counting down roughly. So are you ready for the world's greatest show? Gotta say good evening to Melissa Maloney. She's inside the building on your 80th. Big up to you and the entire family, Melissa. Big up yourself. Who else is in the building on this 80th? Time to check in, check in. 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In the chat room, let's get interactive there. If you follow me on Facebook at DJ Morpheus ENT, you can be inside, come inside the studio on that live stream. Gotta say good evening to Tamar Stewart also. Who else is inside the building? And you can also follow me on Instagram at DJ Morpheus ENT. Send me a message there. Shout your crew, shout your team, shout your posse. Send some love. Let me know where you're rocking out to. Rocking out from on this. Let's get crazy. Let's get mad. Let's get sick. On your. Yeah, yeah.

0: 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Dr. Masha, you are needed in the Fed emergency ward immediately. I said immediately.
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0: I know it's all about a dancehall fans right now, you know.
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0: Finish that like a day ago with a bag of tingles. Scott, you know.
1: I'm making no sense. This is a Stone Love Sound, the immortal son of Pinches. My name and a miss, my name and a say. And Stone Love Sound, kid jump.
0: We got the people that are going to support the boy. Understand, that's right, short reasoning. No time.
1: God guys don't even spirit to see. So make up a step, Father Weepow, Diamond, Billy Slater, G-Force, Fire Ross, Bill Cosby, Jazzy J.
0: Easy Bubba Toss, Ice Kid, I know Scary Gear, the Lion Soldier.
1: A war, we shoot them.
0: You see, back of field style, you know.
1: And jump on dead from a come around, you know. Yeah, man.
0: Hey, this is Pinchas, obviously not bad delivery youths.

0: 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And a friend that they are getting us. So that's what I need. Ready now.
1: Give a man store love.
0: Ready now.
1: Store love. Them so in our reach.
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1: Let me tell you something. 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

0: November the 14th of October. 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You know it's all about Jam Vibes Entertainment Center. 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
1: Balance him lip.
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0: Alright, baby, we in the squad, big of yourself, girl. 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
2: We Barori, Billy Slater. 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
0: Hey, hey. 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
1: Yeah, man.
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1: Them are tight.
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2: grudge. 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
0: Why we stand? 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I've got put in at the museum to with the sound, you know? Yeah, man. See ya.
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1: 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Yeah.
0: Oh, Lord.
1: Yeah. I'm looking good, I'm feeling good.
0: 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Good. What's going on, Frankie? What's going on?
1: Yeah. I'm looking good, I'm feeling good.
0: Island Star Radio. I'm going to go to

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0: if you're just joining us, we almost didn't have a stream tonight. DJ Conspiracy with the Raid. Yo, thank you so much, man. We're doing a Caribbean style tonight. But yeah, I'm kind of...
1: Everybody singing.
0: I wasn't feeling 100% today. I was resting all day. Played some PlayStation with the fellas earlier. And I was like, yo, you know, I don't know if I'm going to do this, but... I'm going to try. We might not do the full three.

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It's free. Backslider, ain't you homesick about now? We are praying for you, Holy Ghost, move. Please, Lord, do a sweep. Sweep out prodigal sons and wayward girls. And I know that the devil has marked two or three that he wants to kill before they get saved. But erase his mark and bring them to the altar and cause them to give their life to you. Lord, save wounded, hurting, distraught, depressed, confused people. Somebody struggling with a habit. Somebody's disenchanted and they knew something was missing. They've got everything to be happy about, but still they're not happy. Oh God, let their hearts pant for you. Let the joy just be a witness to them. If you feel the Holy Spirit touching you, maybe you're backslidden or you're not saved, just raise your hand. Bishop, the Lord is speaking to me. Tired of sin and I want to be free. I'm thirsting, I'm homesick. Come on, yeah, you, that's right. And you, put your hand up, I'm homesick. I need to get back with God and get on. I want that joy, I miss it, that's right. Put the hand up, I know the devil doesn't want you to do it. He's whispering in your other ear, but the devil is a liar. Raise your hand. You're missing God, he's missing you.

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0: Because there is no one like you, Lord. 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

because there is no one like you, Lord. No one. It is with that great and very humbling spirit we say good morning to you and yours. It is Tap Hour Sundays, the music you feel, love and touch on a Sunday. The exclusive CYN is my name. Welcome aboard to the star, Crystal Clear, Island Star Radio, where the difference will always be not how we play, but simply what we play next. www.islandstarradio.com. 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Good morning.

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And of course, there is an old saying, to whom much is given, always remember much is required. It is Star Power Sundays, the music you feel, love and touch on a Sunday morning. The exclusive CYL is my name. Once again, gotta say good morning and welcome to the star. 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
5: All the way around. 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
1: Better know. Hey, gonna make that 12 minutes after 11 o'clock once again. Gotta say good morning to you and yours. We inside the third and final hour. Gotta say good morning to the entire tri-state, Brooklyn, the Bronx, Queens, Staten Island, and of course, money making Manhattan, where we always broadcast from. Could be 23, 25 stories high, we blaze live. Could see Heineken beer, we blaze live. Could see Caribbean Airlines, and of course, we blaze live. Could see Susan's Kitchen Delight, we here to rock you until high noon. Gotta say good morning again to you and yours. One team, one music, one star. It is called Star Power Sundays. The music you feel, love, and touch each and every Sunday. 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

After 11 o'clock, I gotta say good morning and get into you and yours. It is called Star Power Sundays, the music we feel, love and tap each and every Sunday. A different style of see while you're on a Sunday. Share the thing, lovely thing, endorse the thing, share the stream. Good morning. See while you're

Rocking some songs, we in play in a minute. Good morning. More love online now. Don't forget about 11:45. We take your phone calls live. We come inside your kitchen. We need to find out what you are dishing up today. Boom. Good morning.

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Inside this hour, we're gonna jam some sweet reggae and give you a taste of 2021 soca.

Good morning to the Ocean Avenue ladies, good morning. Gotta say good morning to all the barbershops, all the hair salons, all the nail salons, all the done a lot. Good morning, guys. And of course, good morning to all the dollar vans, all the dollar cabbies rocking the star. Good morning, thank you guys so very much. Island Star Radio, it's called Star Power Sundays. The music you feel, love and touch each and every Sunday. Different Salacy while you're on a Sunday. Good morning to you and yours. Come on.

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1: 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Soon as you fell for me, though, I had caught you. 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
10: Oh, so them want to take it personal. 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
1: Yeah.
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0: Better
1: know. Hey, gonna make that 12 minutes after 11 o'clock once again. Gotta say good morning to you and yours. We inside the third and final hour. Gotta say good morning to the entire tri-state, Brooklyn, the Bronx, Queens, Staten Island, and of course, money-making Manhattan, where we always broadcast from. Could be 23, 25 stories high, we blaze live, courtesy Heineken Beer, we blaze live, courtesy Caribbean Airlines, and of course, we blaze live. Courtesy Susan's Kitchen Delight, we here to rock you until high noon. Gotta say good morning again to you and yours. One team, one music, one star. It is called Star Power Sundays. The music you feel, love, and touch each and every Sunday. 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

16 minutes after 11 o'clock, I got to say good morning and get into you and yours. It is called Star Power Sundays, the music we feel, love and touch each and every Sunday. A different style of see while you're on a Sunday. Share the thing, lovely thing, endorse the thing, share the stream. Good morning.

some songs. We in play in a minute. Good morning. More love online now. Don't forget about 11:45. We take your phone calls live. We come inside your kitchen. We need to find out what you are dishing up today. Boom. Good morning.

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Inside this hour, we're gonna jam some sweet reggae and give you a taste of 2021 soca.

Gotta say good morning to you and yours. Gotta say good morning to the Park Avenue ladies. Done a lot. Good morning. Good morning to the Ocean Avenue ladies. Good morning. Gotta say good morning to all the barbershops, all the hair salons, all the nail salons. All is done a lot. Good morning, guys. And of course, good morning to all the dollar vans, all the dollar cabbies rocking the star. Good morning. Thank you, guys, so very much. Island Star Radio. It's called Star Power Sundays. The music you feel. 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

on your Sunday afternoon. 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

So tell them that's how we do it for your old school flavors, your old school jams on this Sunday afternoon. 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
1: Patrice again. 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Well, alright then.
0: What? 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
1: Oh, yeah.

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That's your final entry in the Reggae Magical Vibes for the first hour. 32 minutes after the hour, 12 o'clock. Once again, out into the man himself, Sue Wiley and the entire family. From GDB, enough love sending out to you and the family also. The Joseph family, Nicole, big up yourself. Also got us out to Dexter Slady on the Facebook check-in. This is how you rock out. This is how we get crazy on your Sunday afternoon. Y'all shoot it, A1 check the sound. DJ Morphia, somebody say more.

0: 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I want to know. 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

going to miss the conversations. I'm going to miss the times. I'm going to miss calling you from time to time. Yes, ladies and gentlemen, officially, the world now knows Slinger Francisco has transitioned. The mighty Sparrow's time on this planet has expired. Yours, however, you are still here.

Well, he's gone now. My good friend Slinger Francisco. You know, he's sharing the news with my kids, Markiel and Lele and Ricky. They remember him, you know, behind the Brooklyn Museum there, and him having me get him drinks when he wasn't supposed to drink. What a naughty cat. I just spoke to Charlie. Charlie is like, I was the first person, apparently. Charlie didn't know. So, shout out to Bad Lad and everybody who shouted out to me as soon as it happened. The Mighty Sparrow has transitioned, everyone. The Calypso King of the World. A great man indeed. He has done so much for the art form. So much for the Caribbean. A great guy indeed. And I happen to have, been one of his close buddies that would stop by his home there in Brooklyn. And, you know, we would talk and chat and... You know, he was never, ever, ever one who would not try to help if you needed help in any way. You know, always willing to perform. I've been to occasions where, you know, the people would have a problem paying the whole band, and Sparrow would say, hey, just take care of the band, just take care of my people, man. You know? Yeah, that was the kind of guy he was, you know, with all the laughs and so on, man. The bird, the Calypso King of the World, the Mighty Sparrow, transitioned today. And he transitioned when I was on air. Damn it, bro. How you gonna do me that? So I've been trying to get Calypso Rose on the line. Everybody's calling Calypso Rose now, apparently. But hey, should I get it during the week, I will share that with you. All right. But suffice it to say, a legend has transitioned. One of the elders has passed on, gone back there to the great big ether. Yeah, because, you know, we're all spirit beings, and I know many people expect that we would be somewhere else in body. Nah, the body is just a vehicle for this experience. We are energy, huh? Spirit. Rest in peace, my friend. One of the masterful tracks that he's given us is this one in the background, The Congo Man. The bird with the word, the Mighty Sparrow, rest in peace, Brethren.

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A lot of people have doubted him, including yours truly. The Chief Omawale, the Ekoe man. Slinger Francisco, the Mighty Sparrow.

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They did great music and things together, and they gave us this beautiful number. I'm Goose. Soak on your Sundays. Come on, we're celebrating the life and times of the mighty Sparrow.

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1: Hey, yo, how many of y'all remember this one? Now from the Birdie. Rest in peace, bro.
2: Oh, there's no place like home for the holidays.

Can't beat home, sweet home for the holidays, right? The mighty Sparrow there, folks, and there's no place like home. Sparrow left us today just after 2 o'clock when I got going here on TeamSoca.com. Condolences to his family. Condolences, Natasha. Condolences. I thank you very much again. During the week, I'm going to talk to some of his closest people like Charlie and Calypso Rose and so on. But right now, let's just enjoy the music of the mighty Sparrow.

The Mighty Sparrow, Chifo Mawale de Ekoye. Born July 9, 1935 in Grenance, Grenada. He moved to Trinidad and Tobago as a young child. He grew up in Port of Spain. He rose to international fame in 1956 with a big tune, a tune called Jean and Dinah. I played it earlier, right? Rosita and Clementina. It was also known as Yankees Gone at the time, I understand. It won him his first Trinidad Calypso Monarch title. The Mighty Sparrow, always cool dude, always good to talk to. I never had a problem stopping by to say hi and chilling and liming, you know, sipping a little thing. Over his long career, Sparrow won Trinidad and Tobago's Calypso Monarch title 8 times and the Road March title too. He won it 8 times also. So maybe 16 is your number today, right? Clever social commentary, great spirit, talent, and a whole lot more. He lost our connection today. Rest in peace to the Mighty Sparrow Man. He gave us this one, and it's so true, Dred. You have to eat first. You can't make love on hungry belly, Dred. No Brock Pocket love around here. Rest in peace, Bernie. Gonna miss you, bro. Yeah.

The Mighty Sparrow, the Chief. Omo Walade Koye. I cannot but continue to sing the praises of my good friend. Rest in peace. Sparrow left us today. His family announced earlier on, just after 2 o'clock, that the Mighty Sparrow passed away peacefully at the age of 91 in New York following a brief illness, surrounded by family and loved ones. One of the things he emphasized is education. And we all know how important it is, especially for immigrant communities. Education is a must.

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0: cannot argue with that statement at all. Words of wisdom from my friend, the mighty Sparrow, the chief of Mwalede Ekoye. Rest in peace, my brethren. Education is the name of the theme. Again, the mighty Sparrow, if you've just joined us, passed on earlier on this afternoon, just after 2 o'clock Eastern Standard Time. He chose to do so while I'm on air. And so I just want to say thank you. You know, I just enjoyed being in the company of the birdie man. He was always cool, and he always had something funny to say. And he was always one of those brethren who would, you know, be deeper than deep, but say lesser than less, you know. A lot of people talk a lot of nonsense, but Sparrow was one of those who really did not say much, you know. His music spoke, however, and he was known globally. He aspired to that top spot. They know that legendary position where you identify him as the Calypso King of the world. That's no easy feat, you know. You gotta have metal and merit. Oh yeah, to be right there. I also had the pleasure of working with one of his brethren, the mighty the Byron Lee, the Dragon out of Jamaica. As a youth, I was able to do Byron Lee's commercials when he came to Trinidad and Tobago for Carnival, and then back to Chuck O'Crow for, you know, Jamaica Carnival. Together they put this one together. Byron Lee, Mighty Sparrow. Oh my goodness. So many years of music. Rest in peace.
1: Maria, darling, I must go.
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4: 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God, Gary, Junior, Marlon.
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at the gala right now. Wish I could be there. They're launching the theme for 2027. So make sure you stay locked to all of the social media. You're going to see it. The back-to-back Band of the Year for Toronto Carnival is launching at their Big Appreciation Gala right now. I can't be there because I'm here giving you some musical medicine. And

0: It's a shitty place. And my job is a shitty place right now. As we say, happy belated birthday. Going out to S-Dot, Shell Marshall. And if you love soca, like I love soca, then you know the big song with Destra and Shell. Remember this tune? Let me go.
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0: apparently what I just said touched some nerves, so somebody just hit me up. 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
0: All the young song, you need to be able to dig into your crates, because music didn't just start yesterday. 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

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I have to let this song play till the end. 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